0: Taylor Austin Dye, Man for That on iHeart Country NZ. Your afternoon with Georgia and special guest joining me in studio, opening for Noah Kahan tonight. The talent behind Scared to Start.
1: Are you scared to start?
0: Welcome, Michael McKagey. Now, you have been on the Great Divide Noah Kahan tour for a wee while, of course, throughout Australia, and now you're here. What has been the most amazing part of this tour?
2: Oh, man. I mean, every night's been amazing, you know? Like, people are showing up early and, like, pulling out their light, their, like, phone lights for the songs and singing along. So just being able to play in front of that many people has just been, like, an absolute like honor and a privilege that I'm like trying to be really grateful for and take it in every night. Getting to see his show every night is incredible. He plays for like 2 hours and it's just, you know, hearing people sing along with every single word of every song. It's just like, it's like a spiritual experience. It's wild to see, and it's cool to see, you know, how far he's come and how, you know, far these songs that he's written have spread across the world.
0: For you to be a part of it, as you say, spotlights on, people with their phone lights on. Mm-hmm. Let me guess, you don't sing a single word to Scared to Start.
2: That one, usually people at least know that one. It's fun to, like, you know, get through the set, and then we'll play that one, like, last or second to last, and then, like, we start into that one, and, you know, the people who don't know who I am are like, oh, that's that guy. That's kind of fun to, like, see people recognize a song and start to sing along. Stadium has been full usually when I'm playing, which is a super big honor because a lot of times, you know, open up for someone and people are, you know, drinking in like the lobby or something like that. So it's been cool to play for all these people every night and see the reaction. Getting to play, you know, these huge arenas is just like a complete dream come true. I think like this is the farthest I can possibly be away from home. Is this like the other side of the world? So it's wild to see the music that I wrote when I was like alone in my bedroom spread this far.
0: It's so cool to see that Michael McKagey is opening for Noah Kahan tonight. Make sure that you are there early. Doors open at 6:30. We need to talk about what on earth you're going to get up to whilst in Auckland for these next couple of days. More from Michael McKagey after this one. It's his song, Good Enough, on iHeart Country. Ooh.

0: from his album The Way I Am. It's Luke Combs, Be By You on iHeart Country NZ. Your afternoon with Georgia, and joining me in studio is Michael McKay, the man behind Scared to Start. Are you scared to find it? Which I don't believe he'll be singing a single word to tonight when he's opening for Noah Kahan. You've got two big nights at Spark Arena ahead of you, Michael. Now, I would like to know, are you one of those people that, depending on where you go in the world, you kind of Google or stalk on Instagram, TikTok, the places that you should be going and seeing if you have time?
1: My TikTok algorithm is dialed, where every time I go into a new city, it's just like, here's 10 things to do in Auckland. Here's 10 things to do. So I've been doing all those, which is probably like all the touristy things, but that's what I want to see.
0: Okay,
1: anyway.
0: What has Auckland come up with?
1: Oh, I'm supposed to go to an island, but I don't know how to pronounce it.
0: Oh, Waiheke.
1: Yeah, that was like the main thing that Instagram was telling me to do, which is only like a 40-minute ferry, I believe.
0: It's beautiful. It is beautiful.
1: It's worth it?
0: Yeah.
1: Okay. And then the other thing was, this was Noah's idea, and he's trying to talk me into it, but he wants me to literally jump off a bridge, like bungee jump off a bridge. He's like, we got to do it. And I was like, oh. Come on.
0: So are you going to do it? I guess we're going to have to wait and see. More of our chat, we're going to chuck it up, iHeartCountry.co.nz and also iHeartCountryNZ on socials. Thank you so much for joining me, Michael McKay. Get to Spark Arena 6:30 when doors open so you don't miss him tonight or tomorrow, okay? Jenny Smith, Riley Green, they're on the playlist next.
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trying to stop your leaving. It's Dierks Bentley on iHeartCountry NZ. We are starting the party early this afternoon. Georgia with you. 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That's what we like to hear, because we want to make sure that your weekend is starting off right. Lainey Wilson is after this one from Jason Aldean anytime soon on iHeartCountry NZ.

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I'm not

0: 10 albums into his career, Chris Young is making a statement that he's not done yet with the title track, I Didn't Come Here to Leave.
1: New country. I had

Country NZ, your afternoon with Georgia, and you just heard your second CMC Rocks keyword of the day, and the keyword Ipswich is what you need to text to 2686. That, of course, is spelled I-P-S-W-I-C-H, which is the location of CMC Rock's 20th anniversary in Australia next year. Who is set to play Dolly Parton in an upcoming Dolly Parton biopic? Details after Ashley Cook, your place on iHeart Country.

NZ On Air. It's country, it's Kiwi, and it's playing now. Let It Rain, Jackie Bristow featuring Katrina Bristow.

0: No doubt it's got you thinking of an early knockoff and getting to the pub. Me and a beer, Chris Jensen on iHeart Country NZ. Georgia with you. I don't think this is going to come as a surprise. So longtime manager Danny Nizel for Dolly Parton has said, ever the planner, Dolly worked with the team that she handpicked for the past several years to build a project roadmap that'll guide us for decades. That includes her coffee, Dolly's treats, her hotel that's just opened, all of these things, and most importantly, a biopic. Now, rumour has it that biopic has actually started production. And who is to play Dolly? Well, these three people have been mentioned. One, Hilary Duff. I guess she has been in the spotlight since she was a kid. She's worked all the way through. That kind of makes sense. I guess it's also the blonde thing. Not really my picking. Sabrina Carpenter. Now, I'm kind of all for this. She is a little bit like a mini Dolly Parton pocket rocket. And she's also done a song with Dolly. They've worked together. She knows her morals. But the one that apparently is on top, which does surprise me because I don't necessarily get it, other than the fact that she also is blonde, Carrie Underwood. Yes, she's one of the most talented country singers of all time, but also she's her own lane. I guess they all kind of are. It needs to be someone who doesn't really have a name, I think. So none of the above. But we will find out because it is in the works. Brooks and Dunn after Cole Swindell are on the way next on iHeart Country.
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Georgia with you this afternoon on iHeart Country. Shaboozy's Cowgirl, a request from Tish on the text 2686. She just wants to get through the next couple of hours of work because she's got a mate's birthday tonight and the party needs to start now. Well, hopefully this helps. 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

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Brooks and Dunn, Eric Church and Ashley McBride, and New Zealand's own Kaylee Bell. 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

0: Someone Else Calling You Baby. Georgia with you this afternoon on iHeart Country NZ, your home of all things country, including your double pass to be at Kip Moore. He loves New Zealand so much, he's coming back for a third tour this November. It's the Reason to Believe Up Close Tour, performing Christchurch Town Hall on November 21st, and then shooting up to Auckland, Auckland Town Hall, November 22nd. 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

Running for you on iHeartCountry NZ, the man that you want to go and see, it's Kit Moore, who you just had to call 0800 52 68 68 or text your name and Kip to 2686. 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But Lizzie,

0: We've got that Auckland double, gal.
1: I'm
0: yes.
1: So excited.
0: Okay.
1: I've been waiting.
0: So, guessing you're a big Kit Moore fan, what's your favorite song of his?
1: Wild One.
2: Tomorrow comes tonight, we'll just worry about having fun, because we're the wild
0: ones. Oh, Lizzie, that's proof that you're one of the OGs, my girl.
1: It's so good.
0: It is such a good song and unreal to see live. What are your plans for the weekend?
1: I'm just chilling with my family.
0: Oh, Lizzie, that sounds like a perfect weekend. Actor from Yellowstone and Marshalls, also country singer Luke Grimes, has revealed

0: One of the biggest songs on iHeartCountry NZ, Choosing Texas, Ella Langley, which I think will take out Song of the Year overall for 2026. Luke Grimes, who is Casey on Yellowstone and then also the star of Marshalls, which the new season is about to premiere, he also is a fellow country singer. Was actually asked, what is your most listened to song this year? And his response?
1: I think my most listened to song this year is everyone's most listened to song, which is Choosing Texas. Undeniable.
0: Undeniable. And if you disagree, then you're lying to yourself and everyone around you. Cody Johnson and Ashley Cook after this.
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Country NZ, your afternoon with Georgia. As someone who doesn't game, it surprises me how often I talk about Grand Theft Auto 6. But the reason being is because, yes, they spent between $1 to $2 billion on it. Wild money. But now with all of these announcements coming out, you can see where the money's gone. So we have the soundtrack. Morgan Wallen, a huge factor on that soundtrack. But we've just found out that throughout the game, when they steal a car, they'll be able to put on radio stations. And it feels bizarre to bring up Lana Del Rey. However, she, in real life, is teasing a country album. Lana Del Rey is going to co-host a radio show slash station on Grand Theft Auto 6 with my favourite, Morgan Wallen. So he's done it for a reason. We got the song for a reason. No wonder they've spent like $1 to $2 billion on making this thing. It's like a full-on production. Here he is, Last Thing You Need on iHeart Country.

0: Pretty Little Poison, No Warren Ziders on iHeart Country NZ. Georgie with you this afternoon, but you have a stacked weekend ahead of you. Make sure you're locked in tomorrow because Bobby Bones is bringing you the Country Top 30, the 30 biggest songs of the week. What is going to be number one? We're going to have to find out and see, but joining him for a performance and interview, John Morgan. Then to make sure that your party is well and truly stacked with songs, our iHeart Country House Party kicks off 7 p.m. tomorrow night. And then Sunday, Woman of Country, hosted by Amy Brown. She'll give you lifestyle tips, and it's back-to-back female country artists. Caroline Jones, Kenny Chesney, that's your lineup next on iHeart Country.
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0: The Western Guide is carving out a unique place in New Zealand country music. 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

Something real on iHeart Country NZ from Dierks Bentley. Georgia with you this afternoon. Carter Faith. Is due to make her acting debut. She is a part of an upcoming thriller. I've got details on it after Florida Georgia Line. This is Anything Goes on iHeart Country. Alabama.

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0: good and strong on the charts. Sleepless in a Hotel Room, Luke Combs on iHeart Country NZ. There is a brand new country thriller heading to Netflix where Carta Faith is making her acting debut. It's also starring Jessica Chastain, Garrett Hedlund, Ross Lynch, who is an Aussie boy from a band called R5. It looks so good. Former country megastar Misty Jones comes out of seclusion to search for her missing niece, a rising 22-year-old musician played by Carta Faith.
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0: 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Harper Grace, George Strait on the playlist next.
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0: Not long and she'll officially be a Victoria's Secret performer. Megan Roney, Medicine on iHeart Country NZ with Georgia. In 2014, one of the best albums ever made was released. It's called Montevallo. This was the opening track. And I will go on about this album forever because it is so well done. Of course, Sam Hunt, Take Your Time on iHeart Country.
1: I don't know if you were looking at me or not. 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
2: 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Same melodies, completely different song. Kane Brown and Shania Twain. Boots.

timely is that? It's Drink in My Hand, Eric Church on iHeart Country, one of the headliners for CMC Rock's 20th anniversary Ipswich in Australia next March. You could be there. It is one of the coolest country festivals in Australia. Obviously, Eric Church headlining, Ashley McBride, Brooks and Dunn, they're all a part of it, alongside Parker McCollum, our very own Kaylee Bell, so many. The full lineup, iHeartCountry.co.nz. But the way to get in the draw to be there is listen out for the keyword, and your next keyword is coming up.

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Dear Big City by Dylan Scott. Your Friday night started on iHeart Country NZ with Georgia, and you would have just heard your third and final CMC Rocks keyword to get you in the draw to be at the festival in Australia next March. And the keyword was Dunn. D-U-N-N, as in Brooks and Dunn. Text Dunn to 2686 and you'll go in the draw. Baby, it's been a week since Dustin Lynch and Ashley Cook released How You Been. Feel like we got to add it to the playlist next week. He is so good at a duet. Here's Dustin Lynch, Mackenzie Porter, Thinking About You.

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0: Kia ora, man, from Lee Bryce on iHeartCountry NZ. Your Friday night begins with Georgia. And earlier on in the show, I was lucky enough to catch up with Michael McKagey, who you'll know from this song, Scared to Start.
1: My broken heart, are you scared to start?
0: He's in the country opening for Noah Kahan for the next two shows at Spark Arena tonight and tomorrow. Him about being on that tour and how incredible has it been for him?
2: Oh man, I mean, every night's been amazing, you know, like people are showing up early and like pulling out their phone lights for the songs and singing along. So just being able to play in front of that many people has just been like an absolute like honor and a privilege that I'm like trying to be really grateful for and take it in every night. Getting to see his show every night is incredible. He plays for like 2 hours and it's just, you know, hearing people sing along with every single word of every song. It's just like, it's like a spiritual experience. It's wild to see, and it's cool to see, you know, how far he's come and how, you know, far these songs that he's written have spread across the world.
0: It would be pretty special to see. And if you are going along tonight, make sure you go early enough to see Michael McKagey opening for Noah Kahan. Of course, that full interview you'll find iHeartCountry.co.nz and some snippets on iHeartCountry NZ on social. Thomas Rhett, Dan and Shay, Zach Top, that's your lineup for the next three.
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Never a bad Friday with Lady A on the iHeart Country playlist. It's Love Don't Live Here. Georgie with you this afternoon. Seems to be quite a few people heading on the road tonight. I'm one of them, heading off to Tauranga. But if you are leaving your area and you're like, I don't want to lose the frequency, just text LISTEN to 2686 and we'll flick you back a link of all of the frequencies around the country. So you can make sure you're locked in and also download the iHeart app. See, this is a preset. That's the easiest way. It's Kate Brown, Woman on iHeart Country.

0: 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This one's the title track of his brand new album.
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0: Riley Green. That's just me.

to NZ On Air. From the hills to the heartland, this is Kiwi Country. 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Driving Home.

0: And that's one of the good ones from Gabby Barrett on iHeart Country NZ with Georgia. Thanks for cruising with me this afternoon. How cool is this, right? Okay, I'm freaking out a little bit because never in my life have I been in a convertible. But this weekend, I'm driving to Tauranga in a Mini Cooper convertible. What the actual heck? We're going there for the Ultimate Athlete, which is like an obstacle course on the beach. But I think I'm more excited about being in a convertible. And I'm stoked because the playlist on iHeart Country is stacked. If it was meant to be. Morgan Wallen, followed by Ella Langley. And that's all I'm going to tell you because the lineup is so good. This is going to get you through your Friday night. Enjoy your weekend, whatever you're doing, and I'll catch you Monday, arvo. Bye.
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1: He's a ranch hand in a pinch, man. 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

0: 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Actually there in Nashville.
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day, Potts Farm was a place to go. 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Jack and Jim were a few good men. 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Y'all ain't listening. Them old dirt

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0: 4C Rock's 20th anniversary with iHeart Country. 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

0: 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Actually there in Nashville.
1: 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I love country music.
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0: 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After Dark.
1: He's a ranch hand in a pinch, man. 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
2: 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Kane Brown and Shania Twain. Boots.

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0: 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Actually There in Nashville.
1: 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I love country music.
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0: He was selling car parts in North Carolina when a scout found his YouTube videos. 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

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It's country, it's Kiwi, and it's playing now. Sylvie featuring Sam Heaslewood. Before I Met You.

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8: In this update, the Classification Office says it can't preemptively block people from watching the live-streamed execution of Fort Hood shooter Nidal Hassan. The former army psychiatrist killed 13 people at the Texas base in 2009, and his death by firing squad in December will be publicly broadcast. New Zealand's chief censor, Caroline Flora, says she can't speculate on the classification of the footage before the live stream takes place. Large political donations have hit $7.4 million already this election, raising questions of whether our rules need a rethink. ACT leads with $2.35 million, followed by National's $2.29 million. Households are 67% wealthier than a decade ago, but not necessarily more resilient. An ASB economic note says the average net worth topped $1 million, but it's mostly tied to property assets. ASB says savings can cushion the blow, but are sensitive to mortgage rates and incomes. That's news. Who Sports and Northland have hung on to advance to the NPC semi-finals with a 26-21 triumph over Tasman and Whangarei. The Taniwha have overturned a 14-point deficit, scoring 26 unanswered points to secure the home semi. Kiwi driver Liam Lawson will start from 8th on the grid for tonight's Formula One sprint race in Singapore. Max Verstappen has claimed pole position. Matt Payne is the sole lead New Zealand driver to make today's top 10 shootout at the pinnacle of supercars event Bathurst. Richie Stanaway is also in the final stage of qualifying as the co-driver for James Golding. Ryan Wood will start from the back of the grid for tomorrow's race after a crash in practice kept him from attempting qualifying. The Tasmania Jack Jumpers have notched up their highest score in franchise history with a 122-112 NBL win over the Illawarra Hawks in Wollongong. That's sport, I'm Kalia Strong.
9: Cloudy periods, but mainly fine for Auckland. We've got easterlies for a time, 12 the overnight low. Tomorrow partly cloudy, chance of a light shower with an easterlies and a high of 20.
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What a way to kick off the weekend. It's iHeart Country NZ. You're with Rosie Tees. And congrats, you've made it to Saturday. But I can't believe it's the first weekend that Ella Langley's Choose in Texas has actually been dethroned. Now, Taylor Swift's brand new song, Patient Zero, is number one. This is One Margarita on iHeart Country NZ.

0: iHeart Country NZ with Rosie Tees, and that was actually my debut single, Overboard. I released that one a couple of years ago, and I personally love Dolly Parton, and her memory is living on in so many ways. Yes, through her music, but she also has a Dolly Museum, and inside that museum is a very special dress that wasn't so easy to find.
1: Dolly had said for years and years and years that it didn't exist anymore, that it was long gone. And then Rebecca, going through a trunk of Carl's, found it in a paper bag from literally the day they got married.
0: Her wedding dress is now housed in its rightful place at Dolly's Life of Many Colours in Nashville. We've got Luke Combs and Vincent Mason coming up on iHeart Country NZ. iHeart Country.

0: will get you to country music's biggest night. Actually there in Nashville.
1: Thank you. I love country music. Country
0: on. At the 60th CMA Awards this November.
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iHeartCountry NZ with Rosie Tees. Have you seen that Ella Langley's unfollowed Riley Green on Instagram? Oh my gosh, the drama, the tea. I want to know, is it because of

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6: 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In this update, Federated Farmers is calling National's latest water and fertiliser policy a win for surety. 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In New York City, a man has been shot and wounded by immigration agents after they say he weaponized his vehicle. The shooting occurred in the Marble Hill neighborhood yesterday, where federal officers say the man refused orders to exit the vehicle, then drove towards other officers. As Wellington City's gallery reopens its doors, its director hopes locals will see it as their own. The building shut for seismic strengthening in 2024, with more than $12 million spent on the upgrades. That's news. Two Sports and Northland have continued their charge in the NPC. The Taniwha have beaten Tasman 26-21 in the first quarterfinal in Whangarei, overturning a 14-0 deficit with four unanswered tries. Manchester City manager Enzo Maresca insists the club's titles aren't tainted in the wake of their financial scandal. An independent commission found City guilty of all charges relating to breaches of the Premier League's financial regulations. This was between the 2009-10 and 2017-18 seasons. The club have appealed the verdict. Maresca says he trusts the club because he trusts the people who run it.
7: This is also the reason why I joined the club. And then there is not another club in the world that where I would like to be. So I'm very happy to be here. I'm very proud.
6: That's sport. I'm Kalia Strong.
8: Cloudy periods, but mainly fine for Auckland. We've got easterlies for a time, 12 the overnight low. Tomorrow, partly cloudy, chance of a light shower with an easterlies and a high of 20.

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0: Riley Green, that's just me.

You're with Rosie Tees on iHeart Country NZ. The Country Music Association's putting on an I Will Always Love You, a celebration of Dolly Parton, a little later this month. And it's going to be televised across the world, so we can watch it right here in New Zealand. And the lineup's insane. You've got Carrie Underwood, Kristen Bell, Ashley McBride, and Lainey Wilson, who we've got some songs from her coming up a little later on iHeart Country NZ.

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Thanks to NZ On Air. From the hills to the heartland, this is Kiwi Country.

0: Painted You Pretty on iHeartCountry NZ. You're here with Rosie Tees, and did you know that song is Hudson Westbrook's favourite song he's ever written? And I can see why. It's such a sing-along, and we've got way more of those on iHeartCountry NZ tonight on our Saturday night house party soundtrack. We've got all the sing-alongs, and this is what I play while I get ready to go out and sing at Goldie's, a wee country bar we have here in Auckland. Sing there most Saturday nights, and this playlist gets me in the perfect mood for going out. So you can listen to that right here. We've got Kenny Chesney, Luke Combs, and one of my faves. I've got a man who's a real man. Coming up on iHeartCountry NZ.
1: 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Actually there in Nashville.
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Tucker Wetmore was asked by a fan, "Are you dating Ella Langley?" And he said, next question. Just tell us the answer. We just want to know. We actually have some Ella Langley coming up in a few songs' time on iHeart Country NZ. Well, I ain't gonna-

0: You're with Rosie Tees on iHeart Country NZ. I love cozying up to a good movie on the weekends, and that is definitely my plan for tomorrow. I'm thinking I'm going to watch Burlesque with Christina Aguilera, but there's another good music movie coming out shortly, end of November, and it's called Heartland.
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0: So they've just announced the soundtrack for the movie as well. And some of our faves have made the cut. Jennifer Nettles, Carly Pearce, and Carter Faith. And we actually have some more Carter Faith coming up for you a little later on. 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
13: This update. New Zealand's being encouraged to get better at supporting over 65s for people's and the economy's sake. A report by the New Zealand National Forum for the Decade for Healthy Ageing argues the first decade is critical for easing future care pressures and unlocking economic gains. An investigation is underway in the Coromandel after a fire at the Thames Racecourse Grandstand Tower yesterday afternoon. The blaze follows a fatal house fire in nearby Wharekaho on Thursday. West Coast Tasman's outgoing MP says mining is still woefully misunderstood despite its ability to provide high-paying jobs in the regions. National's Maureen Pugh says mining currently employs more than 600 people on the West Coast alone. New York's mayor is calling for immigration agents to stop enforcement operations in the city after a federal agent shot and wounded a man in the Bronx. Oscar Belgel, a 28-year-old from the Dominican Republic, was shot in the neck during a targeted operation yesterday afternoon. That's news. Two sports in Northland have had to dig deep to advance to the NPC semi-finals. The Taniwha have toppled Tasman 26-21 in Whangarei after scoring four unanswered tries to overturn a 14-0 deficit. Northland number 8 Terrell Paeta says they developed composure when under pressure and down on points through their experiences with the Loggerwood on Sky Sport.
14: I think having the Ranfle as well really set us up for these games. Like, it made us have that mindset of every game was a finals game.
13: Kiwi driver Liam Lawson will start from 8th on the grid for tonight's Formula One sprint race in Singapore. Max Verstappen has claimed pole position. The Breakers have signed German guard Nelson Weidemann as short-term cover for their ANBL season. He's in for guard Josiah Jordan-James, who tore his hamstring in pre-season. That's sport. I'm Kalia Strong.
15: Cloudy periods, but mainly fine for Auckland. We've got easterlies for a time, 12 the overnight low. Tomorrow, partly cloudy, chance of a light shower with an easterlies and a high of 20.
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Lainey Wilson's new song, Kinda Love It, came out yesterday. So do you kinda love it or not? Let me know, 2686. This is Coming Home on iHeartCountry NZ.

iHeartCountry NZ with Rosie Tees. Now, this is something I am definitely not changing my mind about. CMC Rock's 20th anniversary sounds amazing. You've got Brooks and Dunn, Eric Church, and Ashley McBride headlining, as well as our very own Kaylee Bell. We can help get you there. So win flights, 3 nights at Glampstead, and festival tickets for you and a mate. All you got to do is listen at 9 a.m, 2 p.m, and 5 p.m. for the keyword. Then text it to 2686 and you are in that draw. We've got some more Kiwi Country by The Western Guide coming up for you on iHeartCountry NZ.

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1: It's your Saturday morning on iHeart Country NZ with Rosie Tees. Ella Langley is playing a Halloween show and she says it's going to be Toy Story themed. I'm also playing a show on Halloween and I'm thinking mine might be Pirates of the Caribbean themed. Let me know your thoughts on 2686. What should it be? This is Nothing Better to Do on iHeart Country NZ. I

0: go earlier this week, and she played at a brand new venue. It was the opening night of the venue, The Truth. But bigger than that, she played several tracks from her new record, but she had a 12-piece string section behind her, and it really just brought the music to life. My favourite moment, though, was when she brought Chris Stapleton out for their duet together. All of it together sounds so beautiful, and I wish I could have been in that room. I also love this song. On a train back to Boston, and we're jumping up. That's coming up on iHeartCountry NZ.
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11: In this update, Civil Defence says there's no tsunami threat to New Zealand following a magnitude 7.6 earthquake in the south of Panama. There are reports of buildings shaking in Panama City, with people evacuating into the street. Hannah Feck reports.
12: The quake struck the Central American country just before 7 hour time at a depth of 33 kilometres. Tsunami warnings are currently in place for coastal areas for much of the Caribbean and Mexico.
11: A homicide investigation's been launched following the death of two people on Olivia's Road in East Christchurch's Phillipstown early this morning. Two people were taken to hospital, another two are in custody. States of emergency have been issued in the US states of Alabama, Florida and Georgia as Hurricane Isaias strengthens. The Category 3 major hurricane is expected to make landfall tonight their time. Three Saudi Arabian nationals have been killed in two attacks on the international airport in the capital, Riyadh, including a pilot. That's news. Two sports and a pretty happy Liam Lawson heading into tonight's Formula One sprint race in Singapore. The Kiwi driver has qualified eighth quickest with Max Verstappen on pole. Lawson says they bounced back from a tough start to the day.
13: We made some changes and I think maybe as well that cooling off a little bit helped us, but it was good, honestly. Q2 was probably the better lap, honestly. The soft, it was the first time we'd run it today, so it was a little bit unknown. A lot more grip than expected, to be honest.
11: Tasman's promising NPC season has come to a disappointing end following a 26-21 quarter-final loss to Northland and Whangarei. the Markle raced out to a 14-0 lead before the Taniwha hit back with four

0: unanswered tries to book their place in the semis. Tasman skipper Johnny Lee is heartbroken to come so close. That's sport. I'm Carly Estrong.
1: Cloudy periods, but mainly fine for Auckland. We've got easterlies for a time, 12 the overnight low. Tomorrow, partly cloudy, chance of a light shower with an easterlies and a high of 20.
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He's a ranch hand in a pinch, man. 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
1: 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Apparently, Megan Maroney's application for Best New Artist at the Grammys has been rejected, which is causing some drama. They haven't given an official reason,

0: iHeart Country NZ with Rosie Tees. Lainey Wilson recently came to New Zealand for her whirlwind tour, and she had Caitlin Butts opening for her. And Caitlin's come out and said that Lainey Wilson went above and beyond to help her as the tour opener, because Caitlin was used to playing these smaller, low-key shows. She didn't have much of a sound crew, and Lainey said, "Don't worry about it, I got you," and let her use her own tour crew to help with all the sound and everything. Lainey is an absolute angel, and we've got a Lainey Wilson t-shirt, iHeartFest t-shirt, and iHeartFest cap to give away. Just head to our socials at iHeartCountryNZ to enter. We've got some Max McNon coming up, and he's actually coming to New Zealand as well. How good on iHeartCountryNZ.
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iHeartCountry NZ with Rosie Tees. It's been rumoured that Miley Cyrus is playing at the Super Bowl halftime show. And just announced, Disney Plus is streaming it live, which means we can watch it right here in New Zealand. Jordan Davis on iHeartCountry NZ. Sweet.

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Brooks and Dunn, Eric Church and Ashley McBride, and New Zealand's own Kaylee Bell. 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

0: 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Isabella Taylor, or Isabella Juliet as she goes by on socials, was born without part of her left arm, but she plays the guitar and she sings, and she just auditioned for The Voice US. And Riley Green, who's a judge on the show, loved her performance so much that he decided to jump up on stage with her.
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0: So beautiful, and she may not have got any chairs turned, but I would say getting to sing with Riley Green is a pretty cool experience. 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

It's your Saturday morning on iHeart Country NZ with Rosie Tees. Are you spending your morning like Tucker Wetmore? He goes out to the lake, grabs a protein shake, and spends some time reading his devotional. And that actually sounds like quite the perfect Saturday morning to me. This is High Road on iHeart Country NZ.

He was selling car parts in North Carolina when a scout found his YouTube videos. Cameron Marlowe launches a new era with I Won't. iHeart.

iHeartCountry NZ with Rosie Tees. Earlier this week, Kenny Chesney's single Carry On reached number one on the Billboard's Country Airplay chart, which is actually his 100th career chart entry, which is pretty cool. But will he keep the number one spot for the second week straight on Bobby Bones' Country Top 30 countdown? That is today from midday on iHeartCountry NZ, live from Nashville. And this week's special guest is John Morgan, and he's doing a performance as well, so definitely stick around for that. We also have a little bit more Kiwi country. Abby Christo coming up on iHeartCountry NZ.

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You're with Rosie Tees on iHeart Country NZ. Miranda Lambert was asked about her thoughts on AI music, and she said, it's terrifying. So what are your thoughts? Let me know, 2686. This is Think As You Drunk on iHeart Country NZ.

iHeart Country NZ with Rosie Tees. Now, you would be pretty lucky to get this home. Dolly Parton's estate is up for sale, and it has 23 rooms, which is absolutely crazy. I don't know what I would have in 23 rooms. Kitchen, bathroom, bedroom, a lounge, maybe another couple of bedrooms and bathrooms. I'm not too sure. But there's also a swimming

0: 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The photos look beautiful. 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We've got some Morgan Wallen and John Morgan coming up for you on iHeart Country NZ.
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You're with Rosie Tees on iHeart Country NZ. Morgan Evans has released the music video for his single Ain't Going Down, and it's the most Aussie thing I've ever seen. You've got to go check it out. We've actually got some Morgan Evans coming up on iHeart Country NZ.

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0: iHeart Country NZ with Brosie Tees. Taylor Swift is currently topping the charts with this song. Patient Zero. But did you know that Taylor Swift, back in 2009, had her debut Australian visit at CMC Rocks? And we have your chance to go to the 20th anniversary with iHeart Country. Flights, 3 nights at Glampstead, and festival tickets for you and a mate. 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Kaylee Bell is also going to be playing there. We've got this one of hers coming up on iHeart Country NZ.
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Caitlin Butts has given us the names of the songs in her new album by putting them on honky tonks around the world. Such a unique idea. This is Kiss Somebody, Morgan Evans. Sometimes

0: 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Everyone knows musicians tend to struggle to hold down relationships and start families. You know, they're travelling on the road, going overseas, long nights, late nights. But Ella Langley is thinking that maybe now is her time to give it a go.
1: Wait, can she have both? Like, can she have the man and can she have the dream at the same time? Because she has the family and the thing at the same time. So your girl's been daydreaming a little bit, if you know what I mean.
0: I just want to know who the man's is going to be for this baby. Is it Tucker Wetmore? Are the rumours true? Is she actually dating him? You've got Country Top 30 with Bobby Bones, and he's got special guest Josh Morgan joining him. So stick around for that. I hope you have a lovely weekend. I'm Rosie Tees on iHeart Country NZ.
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4: Thank you guys so much for being here today. As usual, we're going to count down the 30 biggest songs in country music, and we have a cool guest with us, John Morgan, who's going to play. He's got a song that's about to be number one, and also he's written number ones for other artists, so that'll be fun to talk to him. But before we get started, let's check in with Amy and get a recap of last week's top three songs.
5: The number three song went to our guest, John Morgan, Kid Myself. The number two song was Morgan Wallen's Been By Now.

0: We'll see if Kenny can repeat later on in the countdown. But now let's start this week's at number 30 with Cody Johnson. Here is Horseback on the Country Top 30.
1: He's a ranch hand in a pinch, man. Hotter than the red on the cattle brand. Cause she's a gold digger with a quick trigger. 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

0: want my horseback.
1: Cody Johnson, horseback at number 30. We have John Morgan making his way to our studio with his band. They're going to perform. We'll talk to him in about 6 minutes. Now, a throwback from 2017. Here is Sam Hunt, Body Like a Back Road, on the Country Top 30.
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0: Jason Aldean, Anytime Soon, your number 29 song here on the Country Top 30. And one of the writers on that song is our guest in studio. He's also a massive artist. It is John Morgan. John, you're not just a performer, but also a great songwriter. Did you also write Aldean's How Far Does a Goodbye Go?
1: Yeah, I did.
0: Yeah, yeah. That's a good one. Did you write Whiskey Drink for Aldean?
1: Yep.
0: That's a good one. That's a good one. Did you write Trouble with a Heartbreak?
1: Yep.
0: Yeah, that's a good one. That's a good one. Did you write Don't Tell on Me?
1: Yep.
0: Yeah, that's a good one. And then there was a song that was nominated for a Grammy, and it was ACM Single of the Year with Carrie Underwood, If I Didn't Love You. Did you write that one?
1: Yeah.
0: Yeah, that's a good one, too. Yeah. You got a lot of good ones.
1: Yeah, man. I've had a good couple years, so I can't complain.
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0: Hey, everybody, welcome back. Chase Matthew was spending his off time in the sand dunes. You can watch his Instagram to see that. He was racing in a side-by-side, a big dune buggy, and got up to about 80 miles an hour. Chase Matthew at number 28 now. Here's Holding It Down on the Country Top 30.

0: That was Chase Matthew at number 28 with Holding It Down.
1: Let's hop into a request now. This is from Elise listening in Mississippi. She wants to hear Morgan Wallen, Thinking About Me.

0: Megan Maroney, Medicine, at number 27 here on the countdown. Now let's play What Year Was It?
1: What year, what year, what year, what year was it?
2: What year, what year, what year, what year, what year was it?
0: All these things happened the same year. What year was it? Number one, Pokemon Go was released. Stranger Things Season 1 debuted. And the Cubs broke the curse and won their first World Series in 108 years. What year was it? The Cubs won the World Series. Pokemon Go was released. And Stranger Things hits Netflix. The year was 2016. Also from 2016, this song from Luke Combs. Here's Hurricane on the Country Top 30.

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1: Now a request from Alice listening in Flemington, New Jersey. She wants to hear This Is How We Roll from Florida Georgia Line and Luke Bryan. Mix

0: Blake Shelton let him in anyway at number 25. We are joined by John Morgan this week. You may know this song, Kid Myself. John, would you consider yourself a songwriter who is making it as an artist, or an artist who used songwriting first?
1: It's hard to say, man. Honestly, I feel like, you know, I grew up playing bluegrass music, so I loved the artist side and being on the road then. But, you know, songwriting is what, that's what

0: maybe move to Nashville. And I'm really thankful I got 3 or 4 years of just really heavily riding when I first moved here before we really took off on the road. I think a lot of the guys I kind of look up to in that regard, they all kind of took that path too. So I would say probably rider first, yeah.
1: Coming up next on the Country Top 30.
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3: 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And the countdown continues with Graylin James, Morgan Wallen, and more of the biggest hits in country music.
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2: Welcome back to the countdown. Let's do a throwback now to 2013. It's from Thomas Rhett. It goes like this on the Country Top 30.
6: Hey,

0: Graylin James, Water at a Wedding, your number 24 song this week on the countdown.
1: Brandon, listening in Tuscaloosa, Alabama, use the hashtag CountryTop30 to ask for Luke Bryan, Love You, Miss You, Mean It. We were

0: Luke Bryan, love you, miss you, mean it. That is a request from you guys. Right now, John Morgan is in studio with us. Is it true that you were almost a cattle farmer?
1: Yeah, I wanted to be. Yeah. I bought a couple of acres back home, and that was the plan. Yeah.
0: Where's back home?
1: North Carolina.
0: What's your town like?
1: It's just a little mountain town, man. It's pretty small. I think it's probably like 1,200 population now. A little smaller growing up, but it's cool, man. There's not much going on, just a lot of outdoor stuff to do, you know.
0: Eddie bought part of a cow.
2: Yeah, a third of a cow.
1: Yeah.
0: What do you think that costs?
1: Oh, here?

0: Would you give 700 or 800 for it?
1: 900.
2: Dang, he got taken, didn't 900. He?
0: Yeah.
2: He got taken.
0: Yikes. That's some good meat.
2: So they asked Eddie, though, if he wanted to go meet the cow.
3: Mm-hmm. No, you don't.
2: Right?
1: It was almost like proof. Like, no, you really have your cow. You can meet him whenever you want.
0: That's crazy.
2: Would you want to meet the cow that they were slaughtering?
0: That'd be tough.
2: Yeah.
0: That'd be tough.
3: I'd like rescue it.
0: Yeah.
3: All of a sudden.
2: Amy runs away with the cow.
3: I'd be like, never mind. Free funny. Yourself.
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2: Hey, happy to have you guys along today. We are counting down the 30 biggest songs in country music. Before we get back to the music, let's go to Amy for her joke of the week.
15: Amy tells a joke. Amy tells a joke. Amy has a joke to tell to you.
3: Why did the stadium get hot after the game?
2: Why did the stadium get hot after the game?
3: All the fans left.
2: Of course. All right, now Parker McCollum is at number 23. This is his latest called Killing Me on the Country Top 30. One.

0: John Morgan and Jason Aldean. That song is called Friends Like That. John's in studio. Now, you grew up playing bluegrass. What was the first instrument you played?
1: My first instrument was piano, and I hated it. And then fiddle was next. I hated it even more. And then I found guitar after that and stuck with it. But yeah, bluegrass was just, that's just kind of a pastime where I grew up. You know, we weren't really doing it to make money or do any of that. It was just something we did, you know.
0: Do you wish you would have loved or you would have committed to the piano more now that you're an adult?
1: For sure, yeah. I wish I would have paid more attention with sheet music. That would have helped me out a lot.
0: Did you grind through it anyway? How long did you actually play piano?
1: I took like 2 years of it.
0: Wow.
1: And then, it was just miserable. I was at that age where I didn't really care, you know, and just my parents wanted me to try to start playing something. And so it was one of those things.
0: When you're writing now, what do you normally start the write on? What instrument?
1: Mostly guitar. I have been sitting down at the piano recently more often just because it sparks something different, you know, than when I pick this up. So.
0: Do you play any bluegrass licks on like an acoustic standard guitar?
1: Yeah, I try to.
0: Will you play just a little? Can you give us a lick of something?
1: Yeah, let me see. I'm a little rusty here. Brent's the picker, but let's see. Something I got in my bag.
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0: Getting back into the countdown at number 21, here's Morgan Wallen, Don't We, on the Country Top 30.